place to hide. That's alright. But if you carry on abusing, you'll be robbed from us. I refuse to lose another friend to drugs. Just come home. Don't let go.

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And I touched your face, narcotic mind from lace, Mary Jane. And I called

Autoroute Info, retour de l'information trafic dans moins de 2 minutes. Everything you say is a song, and I hope it goes on and on. 3 minutes ain't enough. 3 words I know, because every time you talk is a rhyme, and I got your lips memorized. Your touch like poetry.